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1: Appreciate y'all hanging out. It's Wayne D, Tay, and the Kickstart Call. 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
1: Diving in, kickstart call time. Love doing this every single day. Every time we get in the studio, we literally just open up the phone line, and we've had some very interesting things. Some are therapeutic, talking about leaving jobs, and some are
2: have been fun.
1: Tay, toss up this one.
2: All right, who do we have?
3: Hey, this is Hannah, guys.
2: Hannah.
1: What's up, Hannah? How you doing? What's up today?
3: Hey, I'm doing really good. I'm actually in the car right now. I'm picking up my kids from school, and I heard the Kickstart call, so I decided to call in. Also, quick, Tay, I need some suggestions on where to go for a good hike. I'm a hiker.
2: Okay.
3: I got the boots and all. My friends are coming into town, and I need to know, where should I take them? Any suggestions?
2: Oh, yeah. There's like a lot of good spots around here.
1: I'll be straight up. When you said, Tay, I need a suggestion, I thought you were going with wine. I really thought this was going to be an alcohol-based.
2: Because I have a drinking problem, according to Wayne.
3: Hike.
2: Yeah, bring some wine along. Why not?
1: Okay.
2: And make the hike way more
1: fun. Sure,
2: No, there's a lot of good spots. I'll DM you, okay? So hang on the line, and then I'll get your info.
3: Thanks, Tay.
1: That's very cool. Thanks for listening. We appreciate y'all. Keep in mind, if y'all want to check in at any point, 1-877-367-4432.
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1: It really is a whole lot of money. $1,000 could take you far, and especially if you're trying to get in that last minute road trip right before kids go back to school. 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

0: guys, it's I Heart Country on The Verge artist Stella Lefty. 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
1: 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Tomorrow morning, 7:20, we'll play a game. 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
1: Another day, another record for Miss Ella Langley. She is reaching new Billboard heights. I'll tell you all about it coming up in just a few minutes with your iHeart Country Roundup with Wayne D. and Tay coming up in less than 15 minutes.

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Adam's Family, a musical comedy. 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
1: 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Riley Green, his latest, is part of your Tuesday night. 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
1: I'm going to be honest with you. I am a little upset right now. I just started this new diet because I'm getting ready to go on this big girls trip coming up in September. 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And now today is National Junk Food Day. 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
1: Oh, we got some good ones on the way. 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

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Hey, it's Wayne D and Tay. 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Billy gets you through the lunch hour and almost to 5 o'clock every afternoon right here on Wink.

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1: Appreciate you letting us into your Tuesday nights. My name is Wayne D. She is Tay. World premiere country coming a little bit later this week. It is from an artist that you do not want to miss. That's all I can say right now. Keep listening. Lainey Wilson, her latest with John Mayer.

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1: And talking about this is seriously making me hungry. It's Wade and Tay on Instagram. You can follow us there. DM us too if you have an answer. But today is National Junk Food Day. So what is a junk food that you cannot live without? Brittany, what about you?
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1: Okay, now I will agree with you. Puffs are elite, right? But the hot Cheeto fries is where it's at. Just going to say. Appreciate you for hanging out with us, Brittany. 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
1: And it seriously means the world to us that you choose to hang out with us right here. Wayne Diente on Instagram. Make sure you're following us. We'll give you a follow back to you. You send us a DM, whatever you want to hear, just like Brittany did. Shout out Brittany on our DM. She said she wants to hear some Luke Combs, so I'm going to play that for you coming up in

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1: And, you know, I will admit TikTok can sometimes be handy, especially for this girl who saved her dad's shoe shop. 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
1: Need a reason to smile? Wayne, D, and Tay are hitting you in the feels.
2: All right, so there is a shoe shop that has been flooded with new customers after the owner's daughter promoted the family business on TikTok. 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And the family says that, you know, the unexpected support has given the struggling 30-year-old business a fresh start. Just what they needed. So cool. That's your In the Feels.
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Granger Smith is keeping you company if you're up late with After Midnight. Granger has some massive country songs. He's got your requests and some surprises on the show. 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
1: And we appreciate y'all hanging out. 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
2: All right, so Taylor Swift, Travis Kelce, it's the hottest topic. 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Details are slowly starting to roll out. But this is the list of the most expensive weddings.
1: Nice. 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
1: $1,000 on deck. The Great American Fill-Up. Your chance to get in on $1,000 coming up. Stay close. But a new survey looks at when Americans are shopping online and what they're adding to their carts. Well, it revealed that 3 in 4 adults make unplanned purchases during late night shopping sessions. And our brains get addicted to it because we're so tired. And as we're scrolling, say TikTok, you see those TikTok ads, it makes it so much easier for us to say yes because of how tired we are. And the funniest part is we don't always remember what we got the very next day. Yeah, I'm guilty of it.

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And after your busy workday, our girl Brooke is driving you home here on 101.5 WYNK. We appreciate y'all hanging out, man. And just like us, Brooke's got your country favorites and Wink traffic updates. Make sure you get back home safely. 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
1: 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Boston is a song I wrote when I was waiting on a guy who was picking me up. I couldn't stop thinking about him, and this is what I was feeling while I was waiting for him. Here's my song, Boston. On a train.

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What's up? It's Wayne D. Tay, just after 11. Meet Zach John King. Here's Get to Drinkin'.

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Hey, it's Wayne D and Tay. 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Billy gets you through the lunch hour and almost to 5 o'clock every afternoon right here on Wake.

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1: Another day, another record for Miss Ella Langley. She is reaching new Billboard heights. I'll tell you all about it coming up in just a few minutes with your iHeart Country Roundup with Wayne D. and Tay coming up in less than 15 minutes.

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2: All right, first we start things out with Jason Aldean. So in a recent interview, he was talking about his oldest daughter, Keely, who is 23, recently got married. It was a very quiet, very intimate, small wedding. But she also graduated. Now she's settling into family mode. And when Jason Aldean was asked if he's ready to be a grandpa, he was like, absolutely not. It's not happening right
3: now. That's so wild. That is so wild.
2: It's crazy to think, right? He's still so young.
3: Yeah.
2: Next, so Ella Langley, she just can't be stopped. Another week means another week at the top for her Choosin' Texas, which notches its 13th non-consecutive week in the number one slot on the Billboard Hot 100. Now, that puts her in very rare air for especially a country song.
3: Yeah.
2: But she's tying with songs like Whitney Houston, I Will Always Love You, Mariah Carey, We Belong Together. Like, these are some huge songs.
3: That's wild. Goated status for Ella Langley.
2: Yeah. And then last, so as the dust settles, as you know, after a huge epic reunion, Florida Georgia Line, there's been many like implications that they are going to maybe tour together. There's going to be more shows. Well, he recently did an interview talking about it's for sure going to happen, just not this year. So there's probably going to be more shows next year.
3: But I wonder if that's just shows or if they're like, hey, we're going to record new music. Like, FGL is going to be a thing we're doing again.
2: Well, it seems like just now only tour plans are set. So we'll see.
3: Stay calm.
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7: Happy Wednesday, everybody. Welcome to show number 1657. It's After Midnight. I'm your host, Granger Smith. Keep the dial right here because I got some good news I want to read for you coming up. I've also got some Nashville news with Ann Hudson, the stories about your favorite stars out there in Nashville. And I'm looking at a good list of good country music to play for you. All this here in hour number one. It's After Midnight. Welcome.

0: Baton Rouge's number one for new country, 101.5 WYNK. I think I know how to get your Wednesday started off on the right foot, and that is with some good news. If you hang on two songs, I'll share some with you.
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0: Valdosta, Georgia UPS delivery driver Raheem Cooper is being recognized for helping an elderly woman who passed out in her driveway due to extreme heat. Cooper noticed the woman while driving on his delivery route, called 911, and assisted paramedics, gaining widespread attention after the woman's family shared the story on social media. In recognition of his actions, a local furniture store gifted him a piece of furniture he'd been eyeing, and since then he's been in touch with the woman's grateful family, who says she's recovering. And that is good news.
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1: 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On a

0: 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And that was my song, Boston.
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1: Hey, this is Barbara out in Mesa, Arizona. 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

0: 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Stick around. Ann Hudson is coming up with the latest buzz from Nashville. Ann, give us a tease of what you got coming up.
1: 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I'll tell you what he said coming up in your Nashville news next.

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8: Welcome to Wednesday, everybody. It's After Midnight. I'm your host, Granger Smith, halfway through the work week with you. I've got this question, and I want to hear from you on it. What's the best sport in America, in your opinion? 866-607-8383. I've also got Earl Gibbles Jr., the country boy with a dumb criminal story. All this here in hour number two with good country music on the way. It's After

101.5 WYNK. So what do you think's the best sport in America? Call me. We'll talk in two songs. 866-607-8383.

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1: Listen, I get it. Not everyone sleeps at night. Some of us think, some of us drive, some of us pray. Granger's with you through it all. Thanks for being a part of the After Midnight family.

0: 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You're listening to After Midnight with Granger Smith.
1: We're asking this question, topic of the hour. It's After Midnight. What is your favorite sport in America? I'm not saying the best sport. I'm not saying the most popular sport. I'm saying what is your favorite sport in America? 866-607-8383.
2: I have to say the best sport would be, of course, football, college football, and then NFL. It's just a good time. Everyone hangs out, tailgate. You have a good old time. Best teams, gotta say Alabama, Auburn, Georgia, the Gators. Pretty much all of them. You just gotta depend on each year and how the teams play. The best part is tailgating before the game when everyone hangs out and has a good time.
1: Well, bless your heart that you could start off by saying, I love Alabama and Auburn. That clearly, you just clearly told us all that you have no allegiance in that state. That's good. 866-607-8383. What's your favorite sport?
3: If I had to choose, it would probably be basketball. Now, I'm not a big basketball fan. I couldn't tell you much about pro basketball or even college basketball. But I could probably name more basketball stars than I could stars from any other sport. Football, golf, baseball, whatever. So based on that, that makes me think that basketball is probably our best sport.
1: Yeah, that's good to think about. You know, how many stars can you name? How many megastars can you name in each sport? That might say something about what America loves. 866-607-8383.
4: 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Just call and leave a message at 866-607-8383. Come be a part of After Midnight with Granger Smith. I'm feeling lucky.
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1: 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I'm doing well, just heading home from work. 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

Baton Rouge's number one for new country, 101.5 WYNK. Man's best friend got man into a lot of trouble on a United flight. Earl is going to be here to share this true dumb criminal story with us next.

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7: Hey, thank y'all for starting your Wednesday here with me on After Midnight. I'm Granger Smith, your host, and I've got some things written down here that went down on this day in history I want to talk about coming up. Plus some Nashville news with Ann Hudson. She's coming in here to tell you about your favorite stars in Nashville and what they're up to and all the stories they got going on. Hang tight for all of this here early on a Wednesday.

101.5 WYNK. It was on this day in 1933 that an American flew around the world solo. Do you remember who that was? I'll share with you in history coming up in just two songs.

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Baton Rouge's number one for new country, 101.5 WYNK. I brought this up last hour, and I still want to hear from you. 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
1: It's after midnight. Crank it up. 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
1: Hey, Granger. Adam here listening from Shelby, Ohio. Appreciate you, man. Have a good night.
0: Thank you, Adam. Appreciate you calling, brother.

0: Johnson is about to jump on and share some Nashville news with us. And what do you have lined up?
1: We know Granger Morgan Wallen out on tour right now, and he debuted a new song on stage. I'll play some of it for you coming up in your Nashville news next.

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1: Listen, this isn't just a show. It's a community. Country music and conversations that matter. Hang with us till sunrise here on After Midnight with Granger Smith.

0: Seattle's Music Row. It's Ann Hudson.
1: You may know, especially if you follow Morgan Wallen on his social media sites, that he's been teasing new music, but hasn't given a title or a release date. But while he was performing live, he did end up debuting a brand new song. It's called Been By Now. He performed that live in Baltimore, which is so cool. No word on the release date. Well, looks like Jelly Roll and Bunny XO are officially over. Their divorce has been finalized. Just under 2 months, they were able to get that thing finalized. The exact details are confidential, as they should be, but it's reported that they are splitting several items, including an airplane, cars, homes, and their intellectual properties. Jelly Roll will pay her a one-time lump sum, but they are both waiving off alimony. They were married for just under 10 years.
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8: Third shifters, we're halfway through the work week. Thanks for letting me hang out with you. I'm Granger Smith here, your host of After Midnight. I've got this question. What's your favorite season of the year? I know you got a story. Let me know why. 866-607-8383. Plus, Earl Dibbles Jr. back half of the hour with a dumb criminal story. It's After Midnight, y'all. Hour number four starts right now.

101.5 WYNK. So what's your favorite season of the year? Call me. We'll talk in two songs. 866-607-8383.

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1: It's After Midnight. We're asking this question, topic of the hour. What's your favorite season? And give me a reason why. 866-607-8383.
2: Yeah, Granger, this is Eric from Wheeling, West Virginia. Just wanted to let you know, it's got to be the fall. The changing of the leaves, the changing of the weather, the big bucks. You know, just the changing of the seasons has got to be the fall. Thank you, brother. Have a good night.
1: I think that's a great phone call, brother. You know, big bucks is a good reason to love fall. And I said this yesterday, but, you know, in Texas, we have such a long summer. I love summer. I think, as I ask this question, I think I like all the seasons, and it's hard for me to figure out which one, but I think I love the summer, but it's so long that I really love the fall when it comes. You know, I love the change of weather, the change of leaves, and yes, football and big bucks. 866-607-8383.
3: 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Well, I live in Northeast New York. Fall is my favorite season. Cool air, nights, warm days, and the colors of the leaves. You can't beat it. Have a great day, buddy.
1: 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Thank you for calling 866-607-8383.
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1: Hey, Granger. It's me, Rob, Colorado. Just wanted to call, let you know I listen to you every morning on the way to work. I hope you have a fantastic day today. 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Thank you for what you do.
0: Thank you, Rob. I appreciate you so much, brother. Thank

Baton Rouge's number one for new country, 101.5 WYNK. Oftentimes, Earl reports on dumb criminals, but today, he's got a dumb rule. At least he thinks so. He'll be here to share next.

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7: Wednesday, early risers. Welcome to After Midnight with me, your host, Granger Smith. I've got some good news. Besides the fact that it's halfway through the work week, I want to read that for you coming up. Plus some Nashville news with Ann Hudson. She's keeping you in touch with all your favorite stars out there in Nashville. All of this here early on a Wednesday. Get that coffee hot. We're still after midnight.

Baton Rouge's number one for new country, 101.5 WYNK. I think I know how to get your Wednesday started off on the right foot, and that is with some good news. If you hang on two songs, I'll share some with you.

NK. We know the night shift isn't easy. That's why we're bringing the music and the meaning. Granger's with you all night with songs, stories, and conversations that keep it real. Thanks for being a part of the After Midnight family.

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1: Hey, Granger, this is Adam Workman driving home, going back to Shiloh, Ohio, and I'm just listening to your After Midnight. I love it, man. Rock on.
0: Sure, appreciate you, Adam. Thank you for calling.

0: 101.5 WYNK. Stick around. Ann Hudson is coming up with the latest buzz from Nashville. And give us a tease of what you got coming up.
1: Oh, my gosh. Granger, did you see this interview with Darius Rucker and him talking about retirement? I'll tell you what he said. Coming up in your Nashville news.

0: 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It's Ann Hudson.
1: So Darius Rucker was on the Dan Patrick Show, and when Dan asked him if he has plans to retire, well, he didn't hesitate.
2: 2 years. I've been really looking at it, and I played 110 shows last year. I mean, that's what am I doing? You know, I still like making records and playing and everything, but I'm really starting to like being home a lot. I like being home a lot.
1: Dang, 2 years. So I guess get to see Darius Rucker if you can. Well, looks like Jelly Roll and Bunny XO are officially over. Their divorce has been finalized. Just under 2 months, they were able to get that thing finalized. The exact details are confidential, as they should be, but it's reported that they are splitting several items, including an airplane, cars, homes, and their intellectual properties. Jelly Roll will pay her a one-time lump sum, but they are both waiving off alimony. They were married for just under 10 years.
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Baton Rouge is number one for New Country 101.5 WYNK. Hey, thank you guys so much for sharing your Wednesday here with me on After Midnight. Before you take off and get your day started, let me remind you, God is great and He is worthy of our praise. I'm Granger Smith, coming to y'all from the Yee Yee Farm in Central Texas. If you're just now getting your day started and you still want to hang out some more, you know you can. 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We're going to continue these same conversations over there. 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Thank y'all for hanging out. She drank

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0: Okay, we got to get into scam alert type thing. Scam alert. Scam alert. Before we came on the air, Eddie got a message from someone. I think it's a scam, but let's follow it down the trail and see what happens. And then kind of an awkward text exchange that I had with a country artist. We're going to get to that. Also, like weird exercises people do that are way harder than you think. We'll get to that. There's something called sports depression. We'll get to that. All that's happening. We got a big show. Let's get started now. Here we go.

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1: Eddie had a weird guy come to his door and try to sell him something. And then after that, the guy wanted something from Eddie. That also may be weird. Something weird is happening at Lunchbox House in the middle of the night. All that, we'll talk about it next.
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1: We were live texting with a scammer and then two scammers. 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

0: story comes to us from Lake County, Florida. Two women were in a Jeep around 2 a.m. when they got pulled over. Woo! Cop comes up and they're like, oh, sorry, sir. We're principals. Don't worry about us. And he's like, ma'am, I'm going to need you to step out of the vehicle. Gets a DUI. Other lady gets a ride home. No problem. About 2 hours later, the cop sees that same Jeep driving around. It was the other principal driving to the jail to get the other principal. Oh. Pulls her over. DUI.
1: Yeah.
2: Has it ever worked where, hey, don't worry about us?
0: No, I don't think that's
2: the... In the history of, hey, officer, don't worry about us. Like, regardless of what you are, don't worry about us. Okay.
0: I'm Lunchbox. That's your bonehead story of the day. 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

0: must sue you.
1: Mm-hmm. And I like the whole air filter thing. Throw that in there.
0: Yeah, because they do have to go switch out the air filters.
1: Of course. Mm-hmm.
0: Yeah, I would always cut to that. Doom, doom, doom. Got to check the air filters. Yeah, yeah, okay. Ah, that stinks though. Like literally in pun that people are smoking underneath you. Mm-hmm. All right, close it up. This is the Bobby Bones Show.

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1: You know what my jam is right now? Ain't Always a Cowboy. I don't even know what you say in that second line. He goes, it ain't always a cowboy. I don't have to sleep around. That's what I hear.
2: Really?
1: Is that what it is?
2: Always a cowboy. No, I don't hear that.
1: Get around. What's that line?
2: I don't know.
1: Okay, well, let's see.
2: I gotta get there.
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2: Tell me something good.
3: We'll talk about how important it is to donate blood and that everybody should do it, that kind of thing. But rarely do we talk about animals donating blood. There was a rescue pit bull in Arizona who helped save the life of a pug by donating its blood. Roland is a 7-year-old pit bull, and so vets determined that the other dog needed blood badly, so they take the other. I didn't know animals could donate blood.
4: I know. Ooh. I have never thought of this, but obviously it happens.
3: But do you have...
4: But they have to match,
3: can
4: right?
3: you take donkey blood and put it in a dog?
5: That's a good question.
4: Yeah.
3: Because you probably can't with a human. It worked, though. So this shelter pit bull gave blood. This pug is now bouncing back from being underweight, anemic, dehydrated, unresponsive, and it works. So I just don't know if you can take blood from any dog and give it to another. Probably dog to dog. Probably not cat to dog.
5: Yeah.
3: Or pig to dog.
5: Probably not. And also, too, if the dog that donates the blood, is that automatically a generous dog, even though the dog had
6: no choice?
4: It doesn't. Yeah. I mean, it doesn't know.
3: Do you have to get consent?
5: Right.
3: Is that what you're asking?
5: Yeah.
3: Dogs can go straight to other dogs. But I guess it's like humans can go to humans.
4: But yeah. Does it have to be matched, like A, O positive?
5: Or do they even have that?
3: No. Oh. There are 12 types of dog blood. I don't know. It doesn't matter. This is not about science. It's about good news. There you go. That is the story. And both dogs are doing well. That is what it's all about.
0: That was Tony Sarouge's number one for new.

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1: All right, voicemail.
2: It's wild to me that they said Eddie was entitled when Lunchbox can't even say I'm sorry or say I was wrong or doesn't steal stuff or take more than his portion. I would never in my life call Eddie rude.
1: All right, responses here. Eddie?
3: I mean, yeah, that's kind of how I felt. Like, that's interesting. Maybe it was a bad day and she listened or something and I was just in a bad mood. Because I'm human, but it is weird. No one really ever has called me like a rude person or entitled. So that was a shock.
1: I think Lunchbox has set a baseline though. His baseline is he tries to steal stuff and take more. So when he does, it's just normal.
4: No, I never steal anything. You guys put steal. Like I never go into a store and don't pay for
1: all the stuff from the green room. That's not your stuff to take. That's taking. That's stealing.
4: That's not stealing. It's there to eat. Like there's
1: snacks.
4: You
1: took it home. It's for guests and you took it all home.
3: We could talk about the backpacks at the St. Jude event.
1: When they were giving out one for the children's hospital and you took many.
4: Yeah, because there was multiple colors and there was a lot left over, so they were just going to go to waste.
1: They were not going to go to waste. I can promise you they weren't going to go to waste.
5: I'm pretty sure they were all black.
4: They weren't. I got them. They're JanSport, and they're blue, black, there's gray.
1: Regardless, I think Lunchbox is held to a different standard because he's always doing stuff like that. Where if Eddie occasionally does something annoying, Eddie, you're bad.
3: Oh, I got you. Because the standard is like, he's a nice guy.
1: You?
3: Yeah, so that's the standard, but then when I say something, I don't know. I really don't even know what this lady was talking about. I really don't.
1: The one that called and was hating on you?
3: Yeah, but I'll tell you what, I went home that day, like, really questioning things. I'm like, dang, like, what happened? Like, am I really that? So, but it was only a day.
1: Next one.
6: Now that Morgan is gone, which I'm sad about, but also happy for her, could we change it to qualify Bobby to enter Easy Trivia? And just knock Eddie down a peg, at least one round. Could Raymundo or Mike host and Bobby joins for one round of Easy Trivia at least? I think it would be really funny to see Bobby just house you guys.
3: No.
4: No, that would be dumb.
3: No, that'd be the worst.
4: That'd be so boring.
5: I mean, we could do it once.
4: Why?
3: Like one round?
5: Just to see what happens.
4: Well, Amy, we know what would happen.
1: I might lose.
5: No,
3: I guarantee you lose.
1: I might lose.
4: You might lose one game.
1: People have bad days.
3: Even when you say, like, I want to play this game, we're like, oh, great. All right. Why are we even playing?
1: People have bad days. I could lose. thank you. Leave us a voicemail anytime. 877-77-BOBBY. Thank you for being here. 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We did a whole segment on Garth Brooks because one of the guys on the show was shopping for groceries and Garth Brooks was there and gave him life advice. And so other listeners had stories about Garth Brooks. We talked, it was a really neat segment. So you can hear that on the podcast. And we also do a full Tell Me Something Good. It's like our personal lives only on the Bobby Bones Show podcast feed. So check it out. Thank you for being here. We'll see you tomorrow. Bye, everybody.
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1: It's a What Do You Say Wednesday on today's At Work show. What exactly does that mean? I'm glad you asked. I'll tell you after Chase Matthew, Darlin'.

101.5 WYNK, Baton Rouge's number one for new country. How much would you be willing to pay for Luke Skywalker's hand? I know it's an odd question, but I have the odd answer coming up after Morgan Wallen, don't we?

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Baton Rouge, Walker, LSU. 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

0: Thanks for listening to 101.5 WYNK. I don't know if you saw this, but earlier this week, one of my favorites went up for sale. A lightsaber with Luke Skywalker's severed hand attached from The Empire Strikes Back. 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Price the highest ever paid for a Star Wars prop. $3.75 million. Not exactly sure what you do with Luke Skywalker's severed hand, but I'm pretty sure I'd be showing it to everyone I know. Wish I had some extra money to spend. Ella Langley is yours in less than 10 minutes. Luke Bryan teams up with George Burge for Ride, Ride, Ride on today's At Work show.
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0: 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Congratulations to Dawn. She won $1,000.
1: Oh, my goodness. Thank you so much. Oh, my God. Thank you.
0: 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Your next chance to win is coming up at 11. I threw

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WYNK. 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

0: 101.5 WYNK, Baton Rouge's number one for new country. I'm not sure about you. I feel like this is very gimmicky. There is a Texas microbrewery planning to sell beer from space. Starbase Brewing is the company. They're actually based in Austin, and they're using yeast that was aboard a recent SpaceX launch. They say the payload survived re-entry and was recovered off the coast of California. And now they'll be selling this beer that is out of this world. No announcement as to when that's going to go on sale or how much they'll charge. But again, seems a little gimmicky to me. I'll share the link in case you want to check it out for yourself. Dilly Greenwald on Facebook to find that. And I'm going to get you Luke Bryan in less than 10 minutes. He'll crash our party next on the At Work Show.
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Your requests all lunch hour long. In fact, we're just getting started with today's Talk Back Lunch Break and a request for Trace Adkins. I get this song requested a lot as we get closer to the end of summer. You're going to miss this.

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1: What do you say Wednesday on today's At Work show? 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

0: Baton Rouge is number one for new country, 101.5 WYNK. Such awesome news for Haley. She won herself
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0: I can't. She won $1,000. Oh, my God. I love that. $1,000 Great American Fill-Up. Your next chance to win is coming up again at 1. Good luck early.

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101.5 WYNK, Baton Rouge's number one for new country. What is something you bought at the beginning of summer? 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

101.5 WYNK. 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And then we'll talk to Little Big Town about them being embarrassed of making money. 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Summertime.

101.5 WYNK, it's me, Billy Greenwood. Just want to remind you, as hurricane season continues this summer, make sure you always have the latest tropical storm information on the DEMCO Storm Watch page. 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

0: 101.5 WYNK. Let's see if we can't get an answer to today's Google Buster question. So again, according to a new survey, 42% of us have used one of these belonging to someone else with or without their permission. Pam, you say it's what?
1: I wouldn't think it'd be toothbrush.
0: That is absolutely correct, Amundo. It is a toothbrush.
1: Really?
0: How about that? That's impressive.
1: That is disgusting.
0: Yeah, 42% of us. You know, you're on vacation and you're like, oh man, I forgot to pack my toothbrush. I'll just use that one.
1: Oh my God.
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0: listening to 101.5 WYNK, Baton Rouge's number one for new country. James says he wins $1,000. He knows what he's spending it on.
1: I would say putting it towards a golf cart fund, trying to buy a golf cart.
0: I love that idea. $1,000 Great American Fill-Up, the nationwide keyword you need, is coming up at 2. 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

Baton Rouge's number one for new country, 101.5 WYNK. Something you bought at the beginning of summer, you've not touched it one time. What would you say that is, and what would you say Wednesday? Thomas Rhett, after all the bars are closed on the At Work Show. After all.

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0: Baton Rouge is number one for new country, 101.5 WYNK. Sounds like there's no slowing down for John Party, who has been out on the road all summer long, like most artists are. But he says coming up in September, he's feeling fallish already. And that means he's going to be out with his Gamblin' Man tour in the fall. Alexandra Kay will be supporting on that show as well. It's going to start September the 17th in Richmond, Virginia, and will continue through November the 14th. They'll wrap that up in Independence, Missouri. So it sounds like a busy fall for John Party. I'm a big fan. Also a massive fan of Stella Lefty. On the Verge artist is on the way in less than 10 minutes. And Shaboozy is yours next on the At Work Show.
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1: 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It's still crazy to say. Here's my song, Boston. On a

0: guys, it's iHeartCountry on The Verge artist Stella Lefty. And that was my song, Boston.
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101.5 WYNK, Baton Rouge's number one for new country. It's Brooke Taylor. Man, do I have something good to tell you coming up next. I call this my daily upload because it's the spot in the show where I can just encourage you. Let's make that happen for you coming up next. Don't move.

Baton Rouge's number one for new country. It's 101.5 WYNK. It's Brooke Taylor. This girl right here, Ella Langley, posting about her new American Eagle campaign. I feel like it was back in February. We got this Denim Darling collection. Now she's showing off some jean shorts for the summertime. And, well, Ella

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Hey guys, it is Bobby Bones. Tomorrow morning at 7:20, per listener request, I'll share baby updates. And then we'll talk to Little Big Town about them being embarrassed of making money. Tomorrow morning, right here, Bobby Bones Show.

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It's Brooke Taylor. 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

0: 101.5 WYNK. It's Brooke Taylor. I just want to say, I hope your Wednesday is going well so far, but I do want to ask you if you have any song requests. Here in the afternoon, I know you're trying to get through the rest of this workday, so if there's a request I can play for you that'll help make that go by a little bit faster, let me know what it is. 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
1: It's Brooke Taylor. Man, we just got some pretty intense news. I don't know if you heard about this, but someone in country music could be retiring within the next 2 years. Okay, let's talk about this. You're on the show coming up next.

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WYNK. It's Brooke Taylor. We are officially less than a month away from something that I'm so excited about. Dan and Shay's new album, Young, is coming out August 21st. Can't wait to get that to celebrate. I'm going to play one of my favorite Dan and Shay songs coming up.

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It's Brooke Taylor with a request from Baton Rouge. 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

0: Thanks for listening to us here on 101.5 WYNK. It's Brooke Taylor. Just trying to get to some of your song requests to help your Wednesday go by a little bit faster here on the show. 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
1: It's Brooke Taylor, y'all. I just found out yesterday was National Junk Food Day, and I'm over here thinking about all of my favorite junk food items. Hot Cheetos right now, being 22 weeks pregnant, is just something I cannot stop eating. Let's talk about yours here on the show coming up next.
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1: 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I love the just nacho cheese Doritos. I love getting my fingers on them.